That's a throwback from Kelsey Ballerini, Love Me Like You Mean It. So Megan Maroney recently played two hometown shows at the State Farm Arena in Atlanta. What people loved the most about it? Well, her rhinestone-studded Georgia Bulldogs logo on her guitar. So fun. Here's Megan Maroney with Beautiful Things on Women of iHeart Country.

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Looking forward to the Drew Bodridge concert at Work Play in Birmingham, August 13th. 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You say-

Huntsville's number one for new country, 102.1 WDRM. I'm Casper. Hope you have a great weekend, a great Father's Day. If you want to hear a song tonight, whether it's for Dad or Dad, if you want to hear a song for yourself, let me know right now on the free iHeart app. Tap that red talkback microphone. Request your song right there. I'll play it for you coming up next.

0: 102.1 WDRM, and it's the Casper Show. Want to say happy Father's Day to my fellow dads. Hope you're having yourself a great day. You deserve all the laugh and loves today with the little ones, and hopefully if you're lucky to have dad still around, you're having a great day with him. I want to find out right now about something your dad doesn't know. You get from dad all this time, because Alisa called in with this story. She wanted to share hers, so I figured if she could do it, y'all can too. So, Lisa, what doesn't your dad know about to this day?
1: I snuck people in the house a lot when he was asleep. So if he found that out now, he would still kill me.
0: Yeah, I probably think that'd be the case, right? Maybe just don't tell him that today or on his birthday. Unless he's listening right now, then sorry about that, Dad. That had to come out like that. What about you? If there's something that your dad doesn't know about to this day, share it now. 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
1: And in honor of Father's Day, we're finding out about something your dad still doesn't know that you did. 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
1: And congrats again to Trisha. She won $2,500 last week with our 250K USA giveaway. She was so pumped.
2: I did? Oh my gosh. Yes.
1: Yeah, Trisha won her share of that 250K. $2,500 to see the country this summer as we celebrate America turning the big 250. 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

Huntsville's number one for new country, 102.1 WDRM. You know, we love hearing from you. Let me know what you want to hear tonight. If you're on Instagram, say hi there. I'm at Casper Radio. That's with a K. Or, of course, anytime on the free iHeart app. Tap that red talkback microphone and request your song. 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

1021 WDRM, Huntsville's number one for new country. I'm Casper. Thank you for making us a part of your Father's Day. Hope you're having a great one. We're finding out tonight about something that Dad still doesn't know about to this day. More of your answers coming up next. Why is he-

0: 102.1 WDRM, Huntsville's number one for new country. And thank you so much for making us a part of your Sunday night. I'm Casper. Happy Father's Day. We're talking about something that your dad still doesn't know about to this day. You lied to him about what, Heidi? What happened?
1: Didn't ever tell him that I pierced my nose in high school. And you can't see it. There's like no scar or anything there. But I would always take it out when he was around. And then I would like go to school and like put it in my nose. But you can't do that or it closes up. So, you know, really came back to bite me on that one.
0: Yeah, something tells me I bet he knew. I bet he just never said anything, probably bit his tongue, but I bet he knew. I'd put money on that. A great story. Keep these stories coming. What is something that, to this day, Dad still doesn't know about? Let him know. Maybe he's listening right now, and this is a way to get it off your chest. More of your answers on this on the way next.
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1: He's a ranch hand in a pinch, man. Hotter than the red on the cattle brand. Cause she's a gold digger with a quick trigger. A cast iron skillet swinging lid flip.

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Tap on that. That's our talkback microphone. Record your message. Let me know what you want on next. I'll play it after this one. Sammy called in for this one. This is her song, but I'll play your song next too. To this day.

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1: And on our Father's Day, we're finding out about something your dad does that is the most dad thing ever, but he thinks is completely normal. Dad has no idea, but you know it's a dad thing. What's your dad doing? 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

0: 92.1 WDRM, Huntsville's number one for new country. And on our Father's Day, we're finding out about something your dad does that he thinks is normal, but it really is such a dad thing. He just doesn't realize it, Ashley, right? What's your dad doing?
1: Oh, gosh. My dad collects things off, like, the backs of trucks and brings them to people. He'll be like, oh, I have a buddy, and he was selling stuff off the back of his truck, and yeah. I brought you all this stuff. He brought my mom, like, baby shower invitations, and my mom is, like, 72.
0: Hey, there's always use for this stuff. Dad's just being helpful. You know, that is such a dad thing. Prime example right there. He thinks it's normal, but it's a dad thing. What about your dad? What's he doing that he thinks is normal, but it's a dad thing? 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

1021 WDRM, Huntsville's number one for new country. Happy Father's Day, it's Casper, and we're finding out about something your dad does that's such a dad thing, but he doesn't realize it. He thinks it's totally normal. Hey, listen, I'm a dad. I'm guilty of the same thing too. Believe me, my kids will tell you. Ashley has a really good example about her dad. We'll get her story on coming up in the next 10 minutes. Honey.

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one of my daughters would say, my oldest daughter, about to turn 16, who's in total teenager mode right now. Katie, is that you? Is that you? I swear that's something she would say. All right, well, I know I'm doing the right thing then. All right, what about you? Something your dad does that's a total dad thing, but he thinks it's totally normal. 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

92.1 WDRM, Huntsville's number one for new country. Thanks for all the calls and talk backs about this tonight. So many great ones. We've been talking about something your dad does that he thinks is totally normal, but it's such a dad thing. He just doesn't realize it yet. You know, we dads, we're guilty of these things. What's it for you?

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Number

Huntsville's number one for new country, 102.1 WDRM. And remember, you got another shot to win $2,500 tomorrow morning as we celebrate America turning 250. You can see the states, cities, landmarks that make America amazing with $2,500 to use on the trip. 8 o'clock tomorrow morning. Be listening to win right here. Good luck. You told me.

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7: Well, happy Monday, everybody. Welcome to show number 1627. It's After Midnight. I'm your host, Granger Smith. Thank you for starting the work week with me. I've got some good news I want to read for you. Hang tight. I've also got some Nashville news with Ann Hudson, stories about your favorite stars out there in Nashville, and a whole bunch of good country music to play for you. Happy Monday. Happy

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Hey, good way to get your Monday going. How about with some good news? I got something to share with you coming up in two songs. Hang tight.

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1: We know the night shift isn't easy. That's why we're bringing the music and the meaning. Granger's with you all night with songs, stories, and conversations that keep it real. Thanks for being a

102.1 WDRM. So topic next hour I want to discuss, what is a sound to you that just says summertime? Think about that and call me 866-607-8383. We'll talk next hour. It's 9 o'clock.

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1: Howdy, Granger. It's Stone in Montana. And I just got to say, I listen to your show every night. Really helps. 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
0: Thank you, Stone. 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
1: 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Ann Hudson is coming up next with all the latest from Nashville. 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
2: Oh, well, this is kind of cool, Granger. Did you see Charlie Daniels Jr. released one of Charlie Daniels' songs? I got that story coming up in your Nashville news next.

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7: Welcome to Monday, everybody. It's After Midnight. Hour number two starts right now. I'm Granger Smith, your host. Thanks for being here. Hey, I've got this topic. What is a sound that sounds like summertime to you? Think about that and call me, 866-607-8383. I've also got Earl Dibbles, Jr., the country boy, coming in with a dumb criminal story and all this really good country music to play. Hang tight, you're in the right place here After Midnight.

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1: All right, asking this question. We're talking about senses. We're talking about how you could hear something and it takes you right back to nostalgia. It takes you right back to summertime. What is that summertime sound for you? 866-607-8383.
2: Dude, I'm going to have to say crickets, man. Crickets. Sunset, summertime, hearing those crickets, man. Oh, man, just something about that sound just brings me back to memories, man. The good old days, man, we don't get back, but crickets, man.
1: The good old days, man. Crickets make a certain sound in the summer that they don't make in the fall, right? 866-607-8383.
3: So, summertime sound would be my dad's whistle. All three of us girls would play. We could play out even a block away and we could hear my dad's whistle. It was amazing. But we knew that was time to come in.
1: Yeah, that's a good memory for me too. My dad used his thumb and his middle finger. I've never seen anybody do that, but he could whistle so loud and we all heard it. 866-607-8383.
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1: Hey, Granger, Kerry, trucking across Ohio and Indiana here tonight. 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
0: Kerry, appreciate you, man. 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

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If you're going to be a dumb criminal and carry a loaded gun through TSA, here's a little word of wisdom. Well, don't blame it on your wife. Earl's going to be here to share exactly what happened coming up next.

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7: Hey, thanks for starting Monday here with me on After Midnight, y'all. So grateful for you third shifters listening to the show, making this America's favorite radio program, and keeping America rolling 24-7. That's what you do on this third shift. I'm Granger Smith, your host. I'm going to talk about some things that went down on this day in history coming up. I got a little list I want to read for you. Plus some Nashville news with Ann Hudson, stories about your favorite stars out there in Nashville. All of this coming up real soon, so don't go anywhere.

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1: Talking about summer movies right now. One that released on this day spun off numerous sequels. Can you guess which one that might be? I'll tell you about it. Plus other things that went down on this day in history coming up in two songs.

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1: Hey, Granger, Ronnie Pledger here. I'm driving the truck. I just picked up a load of carpet in Dalton, Georgia earlier, headed for Oklahoma. I love your program every night. I listen to it every night. Keep up the good work. 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I'm with you, man, so hang in there.
0: I'm with you too, Ronnie. Keep it between the lines. Are you serious?

0: 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Ann Hudson is about to jump on and share some Nashville news with us. Ann, what do you have lined up?
1: Oh my gosh, Granger, Luke Holmes is the sweetest. Wait till you hear what he did for this third grade class. I got that story coming up in your Nashville news next.

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8: 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I'm Granger Smith, your host here of After Midnight. Thanks for being with me. I got this question. Who's your first crush? You remember that? Can you even say it out loud? Call me, 866-607-8383. I've also got Earl Bibbles Jr., the country boy, coming in here with a dumb criminal story. Hour number four begins right now.

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Who is your first crush? I'm asking for a friend. Call me. 866-607-8383.

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1: Hey, Granger, this is Diane in Farmington, New Mexico. Just wanted to let you know that I love your show. Thank you.
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Although this principal is technically a criminal, it doesn't really seem that the punishment fits the crime. Earl is going to share this dumb criminal story with us next.

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1: Monday, early risers. Welcome to After Midnight with me, Granger Smith, your host. Hey, I've got some good news to kick your Monday off with, plus some Nashville news. Doesn't necessarily have to be good, but it's news about your favorite stars out there in Nashville and what they're up to. Ann Hudson's got you covered on that. Hey, I'm glad you're here. Thank you for making this America's favorite radio.

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Hey, good way to get your Monday going? How about with some good news? I got something to share with you coming up in two songs. Hang tight.

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Okay, I asked this last hour, and I'm still looking for your phone call. 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
1: Hey, it's David. I'm from Greeley, Colorado. Just driving around on my patrol route from security guard. Love listening to the show, and thanks again.
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0: 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Ann Hudson is coming up next with all the latest from Nashville. 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
1: Oh, well, this is kind of cool, Granger. Did you see Charlie Daniels Jr. released one of Charlie Daniels' songs? I got that story coming up in your Nashville news next.
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1: Hey, thanks for sharing your Monday here with me on After Midnight, y'all. 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I'm Granger Smith, coming to y'all from the Yee Yee Farm in Central Texas. 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

Huntsville's number one for new country, 102.1 WDRM. 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

0: 1021 WDRM is Huntsville's number one for new country. I'd like to complain about something that everyone who works in an office has complained about at least once in their working career.
1: What is it?
0: Why did somebody feel the need to come into the studio this morning and turn the thermostat to 82 degrees?
1: Maybe they were wanting you to sweat more because you can't work out in the gym right now.
0: That's great. That's awesome. It's terrible. This feels like wearing a hot, wet sweater. You know, like over the weekend when it was 90, you walk outside, the humidity smacks you in the mouth.
1: Right.
0: I have to sit in that. And I know it sounds like a big first world problem, but it is a first world problem. It drives me crazy. Who in their right mind goes to a thermostat and says this thing ever needs to be set on 82? At some point in our lives, somebody needs to know that the cool setting on a thermostat should never go above 75, ever.
1: Above 75? It should never.
0: 72, 73. There you go. Maybe 72, 73. I was just being a little cautious for some people. But at night, this place should be an absolute freezer. And I walk in this morning to this cloud of disgustingness. I can smell the heat.
1: Yeah, I mean, here's the thing. I think we can all agree that we know who probably did this.
0: I know it's Dino, but he's not fessing up when I went to the group chat this morning and put it up there.
1: Well, he's not going to fess up at all. He's not even going to acknowledge your text. He's just going to go about business as usual.
0: Do you think it's a prank, or do you think he actually sets it to 82 when he's in the studio after me?
1: Maybe he was, you know, wanting it to be a sauna because he wasn't going to make it by the gym yesterday.
0: It's uncomfortable. And I know people are like, Spencer, this is a little ridiculous. You're taking this a little far. If you had to sit in uncomfortableness with a boot on your leg, which is already warm in its own right, I'm wearing shorts, for God's sakes, as much as I can. And now I got to sit in this. It's terrible, Blair.
1: Okay, I will say, like, bringing the boot into the conversation is a little dramatic. And by little, I mean a lot, because you are a grown man, so let's leave the boot out of this. Let's draw the line of where we can let the drama be, okay?
0: But let's talk about thermostats real quick. What's ideal for you? Working conditions, what do you want your room to be set at?
1: I like 72, 73 for, like, during the day or whatever. At night, it better be 66, 67.
0: 66, 67, 67. If you're paying for it.
2: Oh, we're not doing that anymore, remember? Every time I say it.
0: If you're paying for it, because otherwise, if you go to a hotel, that should be as cold as humanly possible, right?
1: We're around that 66, 67 mark, even when we travel. That's what we do. I mean, that's our number. That's where we feel comfortable.
0: Y'all, jump in. Share with us how the thermostat war happens at your office. 855-GRAVE-0.
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1: 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On a

0: Hey guys, it's I Heart Country on The Verge artist Stella Lefty. And that was my song, Boston.
1: Home of the good, good. How country are ya? And the best country music in Alabama. This is the Spencer Graves Show. 102.1 WDRM, number one for new country.

Owens Crossroads, Gurley, Big Cove. It's 102.1 WDRM with the Spencer Graves Show. If you want to play How Country Are You, just jump on the phone with us. We do it two times a show. This will be the first one. The next one happens at 8:10. 855-GRAVE-0. It's three questions. One of giving you a country score at the end.

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0: Athens, Elkmont, Oakdale Acres. 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People always think that country musicians have everything they want in the world. They get the hottest spouse. They get the greatest kids. They've got more money than God. They play out sold-out shows. People love them. But did you know there's one thing that Luke Combs for his entire life has never been able to get? And it is pushing him to the brink right now.
1: Wait, what is it?
0: Stay here for 6 minutes.

0: learning more and more about Bunny XO and Jelly Roll's divorce. I think the craziest thing, though, that people have learned since she dropped her podcast last week was that they plan to still have a baby together. Now, there's obviously a lot of rumors saying, well, maybe they already have a surrogate in place. Maybe the baby's already on the way. Who really knows those details? But it just kind of made me start wondering, is this more popular than what we think it is? Because this is wild, right?
1: Because you've heard it one time from Jelly and Bunny?
0: No, not even necessarily just from them, but it's like, is this a thing that happens often that there's things already in place? Baby could already be on the way. And I mean, what are you going to do at that point, right?
1: Oh, sure. Like a big epic tease. But I don't think the idea of many couples is let's just go into this with a co-parenting idea, not be together and try to raise this kid together.
0: I just have so many questions, as everybody else does, about the divorce. I don't know if we'll ever really get to the bottom of it, but so many questions out there. But congratulations, I guess. Of course, Kenny Chesney kicked off his residency out in Las Vegas at the Sphere on Friday night. And let me tell you, when I was thinking about the show, I didn't think Eric Church could ever be a surprise guest at the Sphere. So when he walked out, the place went nuts. But I think the best part about it, Spencer, he forgot his own words to Springsteen, mm-hmm. to the point where Kenny literally grabbed somebody's phone from the audience and held it up because they pulled the lyrics up for Eric Church. It was so funny. It was so great. Their banter was wonderful. And so it was just one of those things. It's like, wow, I can't believe I'm seeing this in real life. And those that are looking for a job, keep in mind that this week might be a good chance for you to head out to the job fair that the Public Transit and Bus Operations is doing here in Huntsville. It's going to be at the Huntsville Transit office. And let's see, it's this Wednesday from 11 until 2. So the 24th, 11 until 2 at the Huntsville Transit office. I'll get some more details put over on my Facebook page for you.
1: Her dad couldn't be at her wedding, but he was kind of. A surprising twist is part of the Good Good at 6:30. Never been.

Hazel Green, Harvest, New Hope. Thanks for listening to us this morning on 102.1 WDRM. It's just one note. If you can tell us the artist and title of it, you'll be a winner on the Spencer Graves Show.

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0: Athens, Elkmont, Oakdale Acres. 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Blair, how confident are you in your guess on Name That Note?
1: I mean, I won't lie. I'm pretty good at this game. I'm going to say 90%.
0: That's a really good number. Although I would have thought you would have gone higher than that because you are good at this game.
1: I'm actually very good at this game. What can I say?
0: Barbara and Tiffany are getting ready to play along. You can too. 855-GRAVE-0. If you miss the note, it's in 6 minutes.

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1: Some of the sayings that people put on the Spencer Graves Show Facebook that their dad would always say were hilarious. I don't know if you had time to read them.
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0: 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At 8:10 this morning and every weekday morning, we play How Country Are You? Blair, give a rundown of what How Country Are You is.
1: Basically, we ask you a few questions and then we determine exactly how country you are. So if this is something that you've, you know, maybe been questioning, this is kind of the best way to figure out exactly how country you really are.
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1: The name Alicia, does that sound like somebody who's country, or does it sound kind of uppity, nose in the air, looking down on the rest of us fine Southern folk?
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1: We'll find out with three questions. 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

Spencer was young, he was poor. 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
1: 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Hi, Alicia.
2: Good morning.
1: What would you say makes you country?
2: Being raised in the South and I guess my accent.
1: Okay. On a scale of one to country, what number are you?
2: This morning, I'm feeling probably a seven.
3: I like how you say that, though, because it really is dependent on the day sometimes.
1: Is it middle of the road for you, or do you feel more country other days and less country some days?
2: I feel more country some days and less country some days.
1: All right. Let's ask you the three questions.
2: I've been all weekend, so I guess I feel a little more country this morning.
1: Well, we have faith in you. Here's the three questions. First, who's this?
4: And now, I'm glad I didn't know.
2: Garth Brooks.
1: Nice.
4: The way it all would end, the way it all would go.
1: That's the dance. So far, so good. You're proving that you're country.
2: Nice.
1: Name an item that's needed on the front or back porch during the summertime in Alabama heat.
2: I'm going to go with the old metal fan.
3: And it's always a metal one, too. You're so right.
2: It's got to be.
1: I legitimately
2: has one right now.
1: Saw that yesterday. And the best part is the cord is never just plugged into the outside wall. It's always going through a random window or the crack in the door.
3: Whatever it takes. Whatever it does.
1: It's going to have duct tape on it.
3: Yep.
2: Or it don't count.
1: All right, here we go. Last question. If we went to your, did you call her Meemaw, Granny, Grandma?
2: I called her Mama.
1: If we went to Mama's house, what would be the first thing Blair and I would notice?
2: Probably her sitting on the porch smoking a cigarette.
1: What kind of cigarettes did your Mama smoke?
2: Well, back in the day, I remember they were Winston. Mm-hmm. But in her last few years, last few years, I think it was maybe Marlboro Red.
1: Nice. It's funny. I think about that with my grampy a lot because he smoked like a chimney and he smoked unfiltered Pall Malls from the time he was 13 until he died in his 80s.
2: Wow.
1: Yeah. Wild. He had so many cigarette burns in the upholstery of the cab of his truck that when they went to sell it, people were like, we don't want to buy it. It's got burn marks all over it.
3: And you're like, yeah, but that's part of it. You're welcome.
1: That's right. It's seasoned. It's a little more professional than others. Listen, you did a great job today.
2: Great.
1: How about an 8.9 for you?
2: Heck yeah, I'll take it.
1: Senior's passed away. Okay. Hank Williams Sr. is coming to Birmingham, and you're going to be there this weekend.
2: Oh, right. My daughter will be so excited.
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2: So it seems like every day we're learning more and more about Bunny XO and Jelly Roll's divorce. I think the craziest thing, though, that people have learned since she dropped her podcast last week was that they plan to still have a baby together. Now, there's obviously a lot of rumors saying, well, maybe they already have a surrogate in place. Maybe the baby's already on the way. Who really knows those details? But it just kind of made me start wondering, is this more popular than what we think it is? Because this is wild, right?
3: Because you've heard it one time from Jelly and Bunny?
2: No, not even necessarily just from them, but it's like, is this a thing that happens often that there's things already in place? Baby could already be on the way. And I mean, what are you going to do at that point, right?
3: Oh, sure. Like a big epic tease. But I don't think the idea of many couples is let's just go into this with a co-parenting idea, not be together and try to raise this kid together.
2: I just have so many questions, as everybody else does, about the divorce. I don't know if we'll ever really get to the bottom of it, but so many questions out there. But congratulations, I guess. Of course, Kenny Chesney kicked off his residency out in Las Vegas at the Sphere on Friday night. And let me tell you, when I was thinking about the show, I didn't think Eric Church could ever be a surprise guest at the Sphere. So when he walked out, the place went nuts. But I think the best part about it, Spencer, he forgot his own words to Springsteen, mm-hmm. to the point where Kenny literally grabbed somebody's phone from the audience and held it up because they pulled the lyrics up for Eric Church. It was so funny. It was so great. Their banter was wonderful. And so it was just one of those things. It's like, wow, I can't believe I'm seeing this in real life. And those that are looking for a job, keep in mind that this week might be a good chance for you to head out to the job fair that the Public Transit and Bus Operations is doing here in Huntsville. It's going to be at the Huntsville Transit office. And let's see, it's this Wednesday from 11 until 2. So the 24th, 11 until 2 at the Huntsville Transit office. I'll get some more details put over on my Facebook page for you.

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1: Athens, Elkmont, Oakdale Acres. This is 102.1 WDRM with the Spencer Graves Show. As we celebrated Father's Day, there's a lot of times where we think about our dads and the words of wisdom that they gave us. Or if you ask to do something and your dad is fed up of hearing about it, he says what to you, Blair?
2: P-E-R-I-O-D.
1: What was he famous for saying? 855-GRAVE-0. Amber, can you share with us?
3: Don't ever be the first to start something, but always finish it.
2: Hey, man.
1: So your dad was a former fighter in his younger years?
3: Yes, he was a rebel.
1: Got it. And did you ever have to buck up to somebody and feel like, all right, I'm going to finish this?
3: I did not.
2: No, they heard about her dad, and they're like, we ain't going down that road. Ain't messing with her.
1: Ashley's on 855-GRAVE-0. What was your dad famous for saying?
4: So it's not necessarily my dad, but it's something that I say that I assume older people say, and I'm hoping that one day my kids will be able to call in and say it. If I'm slamming on the brakes, I always say, hold on to your knickers. Like K-N-I-C-K-E-R-S.
2: Okay, all right. That's a new one for sure.
4: I don't know why or how. Even like my friends, when we're out driving and I say that, they literally die laughing. They're like, how old are you? I'm like, well, old enough to be saying that.
1: And you have children now?
4: I do. I have a 16-year-old and a 6-year-old.
1: So how long have you been saying it in front of them?
4: Oh, forever.
1: Okay,
4: like, it got to a point where I was saying it in front of my 6-year-old and she was repeating it. And it wasn't coming out the way that...
1: Yeah, you got to be real careful as a kid when you say the word knickers.
4: Exactly. Yeah, it wasn't exactly coming out that way.
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0: just be. Huntsville's number one for new country, 102.1 WDRM. Troy knocked out Ole Miss from the College World Series, and Alabama plays Texas later today. But the real game is what's happening across the street with Jello shots.
1: Oh, yeah. I mean, this is something that I mean, this is so sad. It's like, okay, there's some baseball games going on. But the real action is happening across the street.
0: Pat, who manages Rocco's, is going to jump on with us. You might be shocked to find out what university is leading the shot.

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0: Owens Crossroads, Gurley, Big Cove. It's 102.1 WDRM with the Spencer Graves Show. What's the real reason that couples get a divorce to you? 855-GRAVE-0. Blair, Bunny XO drops some absolute bombs about the divorce between she and Jelly Roll.
1: My mouth was dropped the entire time I was listening to this.
0: There was a moment where I listened, and immediately when I heard it, I went, that's it. That's a foundational failure of what happens in couples and what happens in relationships. And honestly, what happens with people, whether it's friendly relationships, intimate relationships, work relationships, communication is paramount. Listen to what she said.
2: We stopped communicating together in the past year and a half. And I think it's safe for me to say that I always loved my husband a little bit more than he loved me. I was very always protecting him and always making sure he was okay and like always chasing him. And like, I literally was the glue that held us together. And that's not taking a shot in any way. That's me being just 100% honest.
0: So that was the first thing that really stood out to me, because my feeling has always been that couples need to verbally communicate. I fear that the way society has become, we become too reliant on texting and technology and social media than physically sitting down, looking each other in the eyes and connecting our souls together. When I hear couples talk about like, oh, I think trust is a big thing, and I think being financially steady is a good thing, it's communication number one.
1: Well, and communication is so important, and if you're not doing it in your relationship, then unfortunately, at some point, I'm not saying that you're headed for divorce, but at some point, things are going to get extremely difficult because, that's your person. You should be able to tell them anything and everything.
0: Another bombshell that she dropped was a disagreement or a fight that they had around Mother's Day.
2: And so on Mother's Day, we had a little bit of an argument, which I don't think the details are necessary. I was so fed up and so tired that I just looked at him and I said, well, then file the divorce papers. And in our relationship, that is the one cardinal thing that you don't say, even though my husband has said it numerous times because he's the runner. But when I say it, it really holds weight because I'm not the type of person who says what I don't mean. So I packed a bag and I left, and I didn't talk to my husband for, weeks after that. And during that, he was so mad and we were so emotional that he ended up doing exactly what I told him to do and filing the divorce papers.
0: And Blair, when you hear her say there, she packed a bag and she left, they didn't talk for weeks. That goes back to communication for me. At some point, somebody's got to swallow the pill and just say, hey, look, I'm sorry that things got the way they got. Can we just sit down and talk this out? And I feel like having that distance of no communication can feel like a nail that is the final one in the coffin.
1: But to me, yes, communication definitely went into this, but other stuff was going on because that one fight isn't what got them here. No. There's other things going on that, even she said like details aren't that important or don't need to be known. It's just, it makes me even have more questions after listening to her.
0: It could have been their journey with IVF.
2: Any woman, family, couple who is going through IVF, because let me tell you something, dude, that is one of the loneliest, darkest journeys you will be on. Yes, everybody gets to see the reward at the end, but it is not all bells and whistles. It is not a beautiful journey. It completely wrecked me.
0: And just like you mentioned earlier, you were shocked when she said,
2: you guys are going to be shocked to hear this, but we're still having a baby.
0: So I think that she might already be pregnant, or if they're going with a surrogate, there might already be a baby that's growing.
1: Yeah, I don't think she's pregnant. I feel like because she did put so much out there in the podcast that if she was pregnant, then she probably would have went ahead and said that. But I do believe that at the very least, a surrogate has been hired. Maybe she's not pregnant yet, or, maybe they're still in the very early stages, but the way that it was worded and the fact that they're still willing to do that makes me think, well, the process has already started.
0: What do you guys feel like is the real problem that couples have that ultimately leads to divorce? 855-GRAVE-0. Get dead.
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Thanks for listening to us this morning on 102.1 WDRM. Lisa's on 855 Grave Zero. As somebody who's gone through two divorces, she has a pretty good thought at what ends a marriage.

0: 1021 WDRM is Huntsville's number one for new country. If you haven't heard Australia's national anthem, I bet you actually have.
1: Yeah, I was about to say no. Everybody actually has heard this, and it's been stuck in their head at least once.
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0: guys, it's I Heart Country on The Verge artist Stella Lefty. 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

0: Owens Crossroads, Gurley, Big Cove. It's 102.1 WDRM with the Spencer Graves Show. Blair, I'm sure while you were in Las Vegas, there were a lot of people there taking in the World Cup action, either at the casinos or the bars.
1: No, it was definitely certain areas. I mean, if you were a sports bar and you didn't have the World Cup on or some type of coverage of it, I mean, I saw people getting mad at a couple of places for sure.
0: Well, on Friday, the USA took on Australia. And obviously, all of us, whether you're a soccer fan or not, we're rooting for our country to do really well in the World Cup. So it was awesome that we got to hear our national anthem right before.

from the Senior Law Studio. It's just after 10 o'clock in the Tennessee Valley. My name is Blair. Hey, coming up, I've got some Walker Hayes for you. How about a little bit of Luke Bryan? And then after that, we're finally getting some answers to the question, is Bed Bath & Beyond coming back? I'll tell you everything I know coming up in just

1021 WDRM, just a heads up and a reminder for those of you who have already heard it this morning. Today is an impact day for weather. Strong to severe storms are possible. Potential wind gusts up to 55 miles per hour. So just be prepared and have that in your back pocket.

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1021 WDRM. If you are looking for a job in the Huntsville area, Huntsville Transit is actually hosting a driver recruitment job fair this Wednesday from 11 until 2 at the Huntsville Transit office. Again, 11 until 2 on Wednesday if you are interested.

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1: 1021 WDRM, of course, Team USA took care of Australia over the weekend. So you're probably thinking, when do they play again? Well, they actually played this Thursday night at 9 p.m. in Los Angeles. I'm not going to be able to stay awake for that one, but of course, I'll be checking that score first thing come Friday morning. I would

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Say So. 102.1 WDRN, that was Dan and Shay with their new song, Say So. If you're wondering, what are they up to? Well, this past weekend, they decided to show up at Ed Sheeran's concert at Nissan Stadium in Nashville. I had a friend there, and she's like, hey, I'm sending you this video because I feel like you would really like this. I'm like, you are correct. I would have loved that.

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0: 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Trip. That's Trip. Enter it now. From the Polaris Studio, this is Huntsville in the Tennessee Valley's number one for new country.

From the Tenders Law Studio, it's just after 11 o'clock in the Tennessee Valley. I'm Blair. Hey, coming up, we got some Toby Keith for you, some Megan Maroney, and a reminder to you, if you live or work in northern Madison County, you could see some outages this week due to some work that Huntsville Utilities is doing. I've got more details.

1021 WDRM. Well, even though I've bought a few things here and there, Christmas shopping officially kicks off for me tomorrow because Amazon Prime Days kicks off tomorrow. Just a little reminder for you this morning.

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1021 WDRM. It's not my thing. However, I know a lot of people look forward to this every year. So I wanted to let you know Shark Week will kick off July 26th this year on the Discovery Channel.

1021 WDRM. I really, really hope this is not a rumor because my heart will be crushed. Did you see where Jim Carrey is supposedly in talks for How the Grinch Stole Christmas 2? If you know me, you know that I will be elated if this is true.

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this in your law studio just after 12 p.m. in the Tennessee Valley. My name is Dino. This hour, Luke Kane Brown with Woman, one number away, Luke Combs. And what are they going to do about all the geese in Madison? We'll talk about that in 6 minutes.

We know how it feels to get throat punched by workday. Just like that. But hang in there. We got some great country music lined up for you. Number one for new country, 102.1 WDRM.

Well, if you live in or around Heritage Plantation in Madison, you know there is there's drama, and it involves not humans, but geese. 102.1 WDRM, there's a plan to euthanize them non-lethally by the end of the month. I don't want that to happen. I'll take some geese. Actually, I probably got to ask my wife first. 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

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The Early Works Children's Museum is open. The Giga Parts Makers Day coming up this Saturday. 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

0: Well, now that she is joining the likes of Luke Combs, Sam Hunt, Lainey Wilson, and more, I mean, the sky's the limit for her. 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
1: 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On a

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It's summer in Alabama, so you know there's a chance of rain almost every day, just like Florida. 102.1 WDRM, Huntsville's number one for new country. Concerts in the Park continuing to roll tonight. The best people watching in the Tennessee Valley, along with worst free music and food trucks. 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

Well, she celebrated 20 years in the music business last week, and now, well, she is the biggest star in the world. Taylor Swift on 102.1 WDRM with new music. I knew it. I knew you.

Well, really hope you had a great Father's Day if you're a dad in the Tennessee Valley. 102.1 WDRM, Huntsville's number one for new country. I actually got to grill between the pop-up rain showers, and I love grilling on Father's Day. It's a badge of honor for me. 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

That means hot car. So what are the top three things you shouldn't leave in your hot car? 102.1 WDRM. Obviously, kids and pets, the number one thing. You just got to look in your backseat every time. Electronics, medication, and aerosol cans. 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
0: 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Birthday. That's birthday. Enter it now. From the Polaris Studio, this is Huntsville and the Tennessee Valley's number one for new country and home.

from the Senior Law Studio, just after 2 p.m. in the Tennessee Valley. My name is Dino. This hour, Thomas Rhett. After all the bars are closed, new band Perry, Psychological, and the most ridiculous baby names of 2026. We'll talk about it at 2:45.

0: Well, he's an honorary member of the Havoc now. Bailey Zimmerman on 102.1 WDRM, Huntsville's number one for new country. My name is Dino, and he played the VBC with our pal Hunter Hudson Westbrook. They gave him a custom Havoc jersey. We may need him to lace up next season, too. 102.1 WDRM.
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here. 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Tim McGraw in Birmingham at the Coca-Cola Amphitheater, or the Red Clay Strays playing the BJCC on Halloween. 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

Oh, we're going to have fun with this one. The new band Perry and Psychological, 102.1 WDRM, the weirdest, most out-of-pocket baby names that you've heard of this year. 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

Jacksonville, Alabama's own Riley Green. Think Is You Drunk? New music on Huntsville's number one for new country, 102.1 WDRM. Of course, didn't get a chance to play Rock the South, but it's going to be cooler and drier when he joins Zach Top, Jason Aldean, and Athens' own Jesse Murph at Rock the South in Decatur this October. Dino out, Wayne and Tay up next. Be safe.

0: 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And that was my song, Boston.
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2: 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It's a dream come true to have my song on the radio. It's still crazy to say. Here's my song, Boston. On a train.

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2: All right, we appreciate y'all hanging out. We have a big guest. I almost gave it away. I want Tay to do the honors here. A big guest joining us. It's Monday, and it's just what we do. 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
3: We love him. 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

0: 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We're at WDRM Radio. Love the fact that you picked us to hang with. It really means a lot. Instagram is at Wayne and DNC. The biggest stories with your favorite artist coming up here. What up?
1: Zach Top has confirmed something we've all been waiting for.
0: He is engaged.
1: No.
0: Having a baby.
1: No.
0: Oh, never mind. Tay will fill us in and I'll stop guessing in less than 15 minutes with the iHeart Country Roundup. You

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No

Valley with Wayne D. Tay. We have a world famous guest with us this afternoon. 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Some new Cody Johnson on deck. 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
1: He's a ranch hand in a pinch, man. 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
1: We appreciate y'all hanging. Our girl Darla, big winner, late last week? Big money.
2: Wow, that's awesome.
1: Yes.
2: Glad I picked up my phone, yeah. That's for sure.
1: Well, we call the winners back. If you enter our contest, you get the keyword, enter it on our website. It's America 250. We call the winners back, so stay close. You hear these keywords, next pile of money could be yours.

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1: And Instagram, Wayne D and Tay. Tay, when's the last time you were pulled over?
2: Oh, it's been a while.
1: Not for me. I was road tripping.
2: Oh, yeah.
1: From Minnesota, Iowa, to get back to Nashville.
2: I'm just saying, probably like 2 years ago.
1: Well, this 85-year-old man was pulled over. And if you had to guess, just guess why.
2: Speeding.
1: Kind of.
2: Okay.
1: It's going to floor you. Why this 85-year-old man is in cuffs. Story's coming up next hour. I'm a-

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Liberty. That's Liberty. Enter it now. From the Polaris Studio, this is Huntsville in the Tennessee Valley's number one for new country.

It is just after 5 in the Tennessee Valley. It is Wayne D. and Tay Hamilton. Excited to hang out. More talking about the Keith Urban in just a few minutes. You got a question for Keith, hit us on the iHeartRadio app, all right? Ella Langley, Morgan Wallen coming up. Now a little throwback from Sugarland.

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0: Huntsville and the Valley's number one for new country. 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And he's 85 years old. And now in West Palm Beach, he's behind bars. Why?
1: Why?
0: For going 112 miles an hour in a 35 mile an hour zone.
1: He's 85?
0: 85.
1: Did he fall asleep at the wheel?
0: No. He was drag racing a 27-year-old guy in a Camaro.
1: Okay.
0: So Papaw was trying to let him know what's up.
1: Yeah.
0: And it did not work out in his favor.

0: 1021 WDRM. It's time for positivity. If you need a smile, it's just a little while until Tay tells you in the fields.
1: Wow, I really like that one.
0: That was dog crap.
1: Yeah.
0: Tay, what's coming up?
1: So this wedding had to move to a hospital, but it was for a really sweet reason.
0: She was going to kill him.
1: No.
0: No, okay.
1: Jeez.
0: Oh, sorry. That's a couple of years down the line. That story's coming up in just a few.
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And we're celebrating by giving away money. America 250 continues with your shot to win your share of that $250,000. You keep listening. 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

0: Huntsville and the Valley's number one for new country. 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And if you love you some M&Ms, hopefully you're not in love with the colors. Although they don't add flavor. They're just colors, right?
1: Well, yeah, basically. But yeah. M&Ms, they're celebrating their 85th birthday. It's rolling out a new version of its candy made without artificial dyes, which we love that. But that means two colors are going to be excluded. They're getting rid of blue and brown.
0: Wow.
1: Which, why does brown even exist?
0: I mean, because behind the shell, the candy's brown anyway. So it's like,
1: it's like see-through. Like,
0: what if they called it see-through instead?
1: Oh, okay.
0: That's less healthy, bro.

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3: Yeah.
0: Coming up, Kenan Thompson is stopping by the studio. What's up, everybody? You would know Kenan from SNL, the longest cast member ever. Good Burger, Kenan and Kel. But let's talk about SNL. Like, what celebrity surprised him the most that they were just so awesome? So Kenan Thompson coming up. Also, we'll do Tell Me Something Good. Glad everybody's here. Let's get started.